Better days are coming, if no one told you. I hate to hear you crying over the phone, dear. For 7 years running, you've been a soldier. But better days are coming, better days are coming for you. So when the night feels like forever,

0: It's upside down when nothing feels like home. It's good to know that you're not alone.
1: Antenne Ida Oberstein. Willkommen zu Hause.